Mixtape 1013. Bringing the best of the best of the past. 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

Rachel's Let's Go Get Stoned. You might be wondering, who are Nicholas Ashford and Valerie Simpson? Are they just a songwriting duo? Well, they, after working with each other for about a decade, right, they become husband and wife, and that a collaborative partnership would last more than 40 years until Ashford's passing in 2011. 부인이 2011년에 들어가셨는데 그때까지 40년 넘게. 근데

0: TBS EFM。The Ministry of Health and Welfare Senior Care System continues to operate to serve the elderly. The system aims to provide personal assistance to senior citizens above the age of 65 for free. It is meant to look after those that come from low-income families or live alone. Types of aid include home visitations twice a week, educational programs, recreational activities, and more. Those interested may visit their local community center to review eligibility and apply. Consultations and registrations are additionally taken by phone at 1-661-2129. And more information can be found at mohw.go.kr.
1: 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Cook outdoors only in designated areas. 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Great forest fires can be prevented with a little awareness and preparation.

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I'm your PD, DJ EQ. 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

Rascal Flatts, Life is a Highway 들으셨고요. So, you're listening to Elton John, Circle of Life. 가사가 이렇습니다. It's the circle of life and it moves us all. 인생의 순환, 우리 모두를 움직이는 인생의 삶의 순환이라고 해야 될까요? So, it talks about life natural cycle, you know, birth, growth, death, and rebirth, if you believe in rebirth. It is described as a circle, suggesting eternity and a connection. 상당히 딥한 그런 어떤 주제를 다루고 있긴 한데, talk about the cyclical, you know, nature of our life. 우리는 계속 돌고 돈다 그런 의미겠죠. Elton John, Circle of Life.

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2: 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The information hotline is available in 5 foreign languages including English, Chinese, Japanese, Vietnamese and Mongolian.Dial the hotline for information on a variety of topics including everyday living in Seoul, public transportation, immigration matters, tourism, culture events and etc. Foreigners can use this service wherever they are in the world. Within Seoul, dial 120. Outside of Seoul and within Korea, dial 02120. The call center also provides consultations via mobile phone text messages at 02120.
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0: Ozone is formed when automobile exhaust gases combine with air pollutants such as ultraviolet rays. Inhaling these substances can lead to symptoms like headaches, shortness of breath, or dizziness. In more severe cases, it can cause lung damage and inflammation if it comes into contact with the eyes.
1: When an ozone warning is issued, it is unsafe to engage in vigorous exercise or spend prolonged periods outdoors. Ozone can impair lung function, so individuals with respiratory or heart issues, children, and the elderly should exercise extra caution. Furthermore, on days with a high ozone index, it is advisable to keep windows closed to prevent outside air from entering.
0: Remember, unlike fine dust, ozone cannot be filtered by masks. The best defense against ozone is adopting an eco-friendly lifestyle.

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헬로 큐티스 DJ 이큐입니다. 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I'm your PD, DJ EQ. You just listened to highlights of the Music Boutique segment for the first hour. Just a reminder, this is a pre-recorded broadcast. I hope you are enjoying your Saturday morning listening to our show.

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2: 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Repeat for both hands.
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3: 5. Rub each thumb clasped in the opposite hand using a rotational movement.
2: And 6. Rub fingertips into the palm of the opposite hand to clean under your fingernails. Repeat for both hands.
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0: Being the last stretch of the spring season, May is usually a time characterized by poor air quality.
1: In response, the Ministry of Environment has been implementing a set of regulations divided into stages depending on the level of air quality.
0: Level 1 begins with limiting outdoor activity and wearing a mask. Levels 2 and 3 will have cars with odd-numbered license plates on the road on odd-numbered dates and vice versa for even numbers.
1: In Level 4, a warning will be issued for all children and seniors to stay indoors. And in Level 5, school times will be altered.
0: Simply put, keep mindful this month of air pollution levels and remain indoors when possible.

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Welcome to your daily Kickstarter Morning Groove. It is Saturday, and that means it's time to kick back, relax, and let the good times roll. And I'm glad that you're doing that here with me, Summer Petey.

For Saturday's edition of Morning Groove, we have combated through the archives, handpicked the brightest gems, and gathered the finest moments from the past week just for you. So do yourself a favor and stick around with me for the next 2 hours. During this time, we will be dishing out fun talks, sharing captivating stories, and of course, serving up the best music to put that extra spring in your step.

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I am your host, Summer PD, and welcome to Saturday's edition of your favorite morning radio show, Morning Groove. 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It is morninggroove.tbs. 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You can still send in your messages and song requests. 사연과 신청곡 남겨주시면 저희가 잘 모아두었다가 소개해드리도록 하겠습니다. 문자번호 샵 1013으로 남겨주세요. 짧은 문자 50원, 긴 문자는 100원입니다. 그리고 오픈 채팅방도 있으니까 많이 들어와 주시고요. We're gonna now get it started with Morning Groove Highlights.

We are listening to Miguel featuring Natalia Lafourcade, Remember Me from this particular movie. Everyone, the answer was Coco. Coco였습니다. 2017년에 나온 영화이지요. Thank you all for sending in your answers. 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

0: We're gonna take another song break. This is Anthony Gonzalez, Gael Garcia Bernal. A lot of Mexican friends used to say this to me, Summer, estás un poco loco. Here is un poco loco. 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

0: starts the Child Identification Fingerprint Database. Data shows that the highest number of missing child reports are made between March and May. You can register your child's fingerprint and personal details online at the Agency for Children, Women, and Disabled website, Anjun Dream, at www.safe182.go.kr, their smartphone app, or in person at your nearest police station. You must have a family relation certificate as well as ID to register your child's fingerprints. Foreigners residing in Korea can also register and can ask for help in doing so at their child's daycare center, kindergarten, or school.
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During a season where there is more outdoor fun, the more risk there is for a wildfire. When you go on a hike or trip, it's best not to bring any flammable devices that might cause forest fires, such as lighters and matches. Cook outdoors only in designated areas. 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If you discover a wildfire, immediately call 119, 112, or your local district office in order to extinguish the fire before it gets bigger. Great forest fires can be prevented with a little awareness and preparation.

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All right, Morning Groovers, welcome to the second hour of Morning Groove. You are now here with me, Summer PD. Thank you so much for staying tuned. As mentioned before, on Saturdays, we are replaying some of the segments that you enjoyed listening to through the week. We're going to continue with Saturday's edition of Morning Groove. But if you want to talk to me, if you want to leave any song requests, do that by leaving your comments to Sharp1013. It is 51 per message and 101 for longer messages. 사연과 신청곡은 문자번호 샵1013으로 남겨주세요. 짧은 문자 50원, 긴 문자는 100원이고요. 저희가 잘 모아두었다가 나중에 소개해드리도록 하겠습니다. Alright, let's continue with Morning Groove Highlights.

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4: May 18, 1980 marked the beginning of the Gwangju uprisings. Lasting until May 27th, it was a mass protest against the South Korean military government where nearly a quarter of a million people took part and was brutally repressed. Today, it is recorded as a pivotal moment in the South Korean struggle for democracy, and we will take the month of May to remember the brave efforts. What began as a gathering of 600 students protesting against the suppression of academic freedom soon grew into a crying out of thousands of citizens for democracy. Their legacy lives on as we commemorate all that was done for the betterment of Korea and its people.

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2: 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At this number, the Emergency Medical Information Center has multilingual staff members that speak English, Japanese, Chinese and Korean. The trained staff can give medical advice over the phone and directly connect you with emergency services. You can also call for general medical questions, such as nearby hospitals and clinics.The service is available around the clock. It's always better to be safe than sorry. 1339.
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0: When spring comes around, almost everyone spends time outside their homes.
1: People want to take advantage of the nice weather, but it is around this time of the year that many accidents occur, so we must be careful.
0: It is usually from March through May that we see many child pedestrian accidents happen, especially in the mornings, when children are on their way to school.
1: This is exactly why drivers must take extra precaution when driving around school zones, where the speed limit is 30 kilometers per hour.
0: Also, parents and teachers should assist or watch children when crossing the streets and teach them to look before crossing and not dart out into the streets.
1: Drivers and pedestrians alike should always be aware of their surroundings and, together, they can create a safe environment.

Good morning and good evening and welcome to 101.2, 101.3, your go-to morning music sanctuary. This is your DJ, producer EQ, here to ease you into the weekend. We're usually live every Monday to Friday from 10 to 12, but today is Saturday, highlight edition day. Whether you missed a moment or just want to relive the vibes, we've handpicked the finest moments from the past week for you. 한 주 동안 1012, 1013의 최고의 순간들을 모은 하이라이트 에디션입니다. 반갑습니다. In the first hour, we'll revisit the music boutique, my personal hand-curated lineup of sounds for your musical hunger. So settle in, take a breath, and let 101.2, 101.3 be the soundtrack to your Saturday.

So, we sort of started the music boutique segment just now, right? 그래서 오늘은 뉴욕 타임즈의 아마 지난주였던 것 같습니다. The 30 Greatest Living American Songwriters. 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

Ray Charles' Let's Go Get Stoned. You might be wondering, who are Nicholas Ashford and Valerie Simpson? Are they just a songwriting duo? Well, they, after working with each other for about a decade, right, they become husband and wife, and that collaborative partnership would last more than 40 years until Ashford's passing in 2011. 부인이 2011년에 들어가셨는데 그때까지 40년 넘게. 근데 the roles that they would

0: TBS EFM。The Ministry of Health and Welfare Senior Care System continues to operate to serve the elderly. The system aims to provide personal assistance to senior citizens above the age of 65 for free. It is meant to look after those that come from low-income families or live alone. Types of aid include home visitations twice a week, educational programs, recreational activities, and more. Those interested may visit their local community center to review eligibility and apply. Consultations and registrations are additionally taken by phone at 1-661-2129. And more information can be found at mohw.go.kr.
1: During a season where there is more outdoor fun, the more risk there is for a wildfire. When you go on a hike or trip, it's best not to bring any flammable devices that might cause forest fires, such as lighters and matches. Cook outdoors only in designated areas. Double-check to see if the fire has been completely put out after using an inflammable device. 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Great forest fires can be prevented with a little awareness and preparation.

Rascal Flatts, Life is a Highway 들으셨고요. So, you're listening to Elton John's Circle of Life. 가사가 이렇습니다. It's the circle of life and it moves us all. 인생의 순환, 우리 모두를 움직이는 인생의 삶의 순환이라고 해야 될까요? So, it talks about life natural cycle, birth, growth, death, and rebirth, if you believe in rebirth. It is described as a circle, suggesting eternity and connection. 굉장히 딥한 그런 어떤 주제를 다루고 있긴 한데, talk about the cyclical you know, nature of our life. 우리는 계속 돌고 돈다 그런 의미겠죠. Elton John, Circle of Life.

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2: 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The information hotline is available in 5 foreign languages including English, Chinese, Japanese, Vietnamese and Mongolian.Dial the hotline for information on a variety of topics including everyday living in Seoul, public transportation, immigration matters, tourism, culture events and etc. Foreigners can use this service wherever they are in the world. 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

0: Ozone is formed when automobile exhaust gases combine with air pollutants such as ultraviolet rays. Inhaling these substances can lead to symptoms like headaches, shortness of breath, or dizziness. In more severe cases, it can cause lung damage and inflammation if it comes into contact with the eyes.
1: When an ozone warning is issued, it is unsafe to engage in vigorous exercise or spend prolonged periods outdoors. Ozone can impair lung function, so individuals with respiratory or heart issues, children, and the elderly should exercise extra caution. Furthermore, on days with a high ozone index, it is advisable to keep windows closed to prevent outside air from entering.
0: Remember, unlike fine dust, ozone cannot be filtered by masks. The best defense against ozone is adopting an eco-friendly lifestyle.

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1: 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I'm your PD, DJ EQ. You just listened to highlights of the Music Boutique segment for the first hour. Just a reminder, this is a pre-recorded broadcast. I hope you are enjoying your Saturday morning listening to our show.

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2: 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Rub fingertips into the palm of the opposite hand to clean under your fingernails. 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
4: Let's stay healthy this season by keeping our hands clean.

That was Gary Jules' Mad World, following the poetry by T.S. Eliot, The Wasteland. 약간의 한 부분만 소개를 해드렸는데요. The Wasteland에 어떠셨나요? So what it means, let's talk about what it means.

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Welcome to your daily Kickstarter Morning Groove. It is Saturday, and that means it's time to kick back, relax, and let the good times roll. And I'm glad that you're doing that here with me, Summer Petey.

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So do yourself a favor and stick around with me for the next 2 hours. During this time, we will be dishing out fun talks, sharing captivating stories, and of course, serving up the best music to put that extra spring in your step.

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I am your host, Summer PD, and welcome to Saturday's edition of your favorite morning radio show, Morning Groove. 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It is morninggroove.tbs. 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You can still send in your messages and song requests. 사연과 신청곡 남겨주시면 저희가 잘 모아두었다가 소개해드리도록 하겠습니다. 문자번호 샵 1013으로 남겨주세요. 짧은 문자 50원, 긴 문자는 100원입니다. 그리고 오픈 채팅방도 있으니까 많이 들어와 주시고요. We're gonna now get it started with Morning Groove Highlights.

particular movie? Everyone, the answer was Coco. 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Thank you all for sending in your answers. A lot of you have sent in the correct answer, and I'm really happy to see that. For now, enjoy this gem from this movie.

0: We're going to take another song break. This is Anthony Gonzalez, Gael Garcia Bernal. A lot of Mexican friends used to say this to me, Summer, estás un poco loco. 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
1: May is a perfect month to go hiking. However, there are safety rules you have to remember if you want to fully enjoy beautiful mountain sceneries. 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Second, bring your backup charger, lanterns, whatever will keep you safe and connected with others in case of an emergency. 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
2: Ozone is formed when automobile exhaust gases combine with air pollutants such as ultraviolet rays. Inhaling these substances can lead to symptoms like headaches, shortness of breath, or dizziness. In more severe cases, it can cause lung damage and inflammation if it comes into contact with the eyes.
3: When an ozone

0: Warning is issued. It is unsafe to engage in vigorous exercise or spend prolonged periods outdoors. Ozone can impair lung function, so individuals with respiratory or heart issues, children, and the elderly should exercise extra caution. Furthermore, on days with a high ozone index, it is advisable to keep windows closed to prevent outside air from entering.
1: Remember, unlike fine dust, ozone cannot be filtered by masks. The best defense against ozone is adopting an eco-friendly lifestyle.

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Morning groove, get in the groove. Let summer beat in energy soon. 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On Monday, on Tuesday, on Wednesday, on Thursday, on Friday. Every morning at 7 o'clock, let summer be your morning friend. Morning groove, got the groove. Morning groove, got the groove. Yeah!

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1: 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Data shows that the highest number of missing child reports are made between March and May. 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

During a season where there is more outdoor fun, the more risk there is for a wildfire. When you go on a hike or trip, it's best not to bring any flammable devices that might cause forest fires, such as lighters and matches. Cook outdoors only in designated areas. Double check to see if the fire has been completely put out after using an inflammable device. If you discover a wildfire, immediately call 119, 112, or your local district office in order to extinguish the fire before it gets bigger. Great forest fires can be prevented with a little awareness and preparation.

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All right, Morning Groovers, welcome to the second hour of Morning Groove. 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We're going to continue with Saturday's edition of Morning Groove. But if you want to talk to me, if you want to leave any song requests, do that by leaving your comments to Sharp1013. It is 51 per message and 101 for longer messages. 사연과 신청곡은 문자번호 샵1013으로 남겨주세요. 짧은 문자 50원, 긴 문자는 100원이고요. 저희가 잘 모아두었다가 나중에 소개해드리도록 하겠습니다. Alright, let's continue with Morning Groove Highlights.

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1: Washing our hands regularly and thoroughly has become an important practice in our everyday lives. Here are six steps to follow to make sure you get the most out of your hand washing routine.
2: 1. Rub hands palm to palm.
1: 2. Rub the back of the hands with the opposite palm. Repeat for both hands.
2: 3. Rub palm to palm with fingers interlaced.
1: 4. Get the back of your fingers by rubbing interlocked fingers into your palm. Repeat for both hands.
2: 5. Rub each thumb clasped in the opposite hand using a rotational movement.
1: And 6. Rub fingertips into the palm of the opposite hand to clean under your fingernails. Repeat for both hands.
3: Let's stay healthy this season by keeping our hands clean.
4: Being the last stretch of the spring season, May is usually a time characterized by poor air quality.
5: In response, the Ministry of Environment has been implementing a set of regulations divided into stages depending on the level of air quality.
4: Level 1 begins with limiting outdoor activity and wearing a mask. Levels 2 and 3 will have cars with odd-numbered license plates on the road on odd-numbered dates and vice versa for even numbers.
5: In Level 4, a warning will be issued for all children and seniors to stay indoors. And in Level 5, school times will be altered.
4: Simply put, keep mindful this month of air pollution levels and remain indoors when possible.

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2: 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Seoul is abundant in number of rentable recreational spaces that serve its residents in a wide range of purposes. This covers all areas of recreation, including fitness facilities, such as soccer fields, basketball courts, and baseball parks,and multi-purpose amenities like camping sites and backdrops for filming. 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
3: It is not until much later, as the skin sags and the heart weakens, that children understand their stories and all their accomplishments sit atop the stories of their mothers and fathers, stones upon stones, beneath the water of their lives. 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
4: May 18, 1980 marked the beginning of the Gwangju uprisings. Lasting until May 27th, it was a mass protest against the South Korean military government where nearly a quarter of a million people took part and was brutally repressed. Today, it is recorded as a pivotal moment in the South Korean struggle for democracy, and we will take the month of May to remember the brave efforts. What began as a gathering of 600 students protesting against the suppression of academic freedom soon grew into a crying out of thousands of citizens for democracy. Their legacy lives on as we commemorate all that was done for the betterment of Korea and its people.

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2: 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Translators are available in over a dozen languages. 1339 is another line foreigners should know in the case of a medical emergency.At this number, the Emergency Medical Information Center has multilingual staff members that speak English, Japanese, Chinese and Korean. The trained staff can give medical advice over the phone and directly connect you with emergency services. You can also call for general medical questions, such as nearby hospitals and clinics. The service is available around the clock. It's always better to be safe than sorry. 1339.
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0: When spring comes around, almost everyone spends time outside their homes.
1: People want to take advantage of the nice weather, but it is around this time of the year that many accidents occur, so we must be careful.
0: It is usually from March through May that we see many child pedestrian accidents happen, especially in the mornings, when children are on their way to school.
1: This is exactly why drivers must take extra precaution when driving around school zones, where the speed limit is 30 kilometers per hour.
0: Also, parents and teachers should assist or watch children when crossing the streets and teach them to look before crossing and not dart out into the streets.
1: Drivers and pedestrians alike should always be aware of their surroundings and, together, they can create a safe environment.

Good morning and good evening and welcome to 101.2, 101.3, your go-to morning music sanctuary. This is your DJ, producer EQ, here to ease you into the weekend. We're usually live every Monday to Friday from 10 to 12, but today is

0: Saturday, Highlight Edition Day. 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
0: In the first hour, we'll revisit the music boutique, my personal hand-curated lineup of sounds for your musical hunger. So settle in, take a breath, and let 101.2, 101.3 be the soundtrack to your Saturday.

right? You can kind of see, feel the gospel influence in the songwriting, right? Because I think Simpson, Valerie Simpson of this duo, started out her musical sort of endeavor in church. 처음에 이제 교회에서 노래를 부르면서 이렇게 음악을 시작을 했다고 합니다. 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Let's give it a listen. This is Ain't Nothing Like the Real Thing.

Ray Charles' Let's Go Get Stoned. You might be wondering, who are Nicholas Ashford and Valerie Simpson? Are they just a songwriting duo? Well, they, after working with each other for about a decade, right, they become husband and wife, and that collaborative partnership would last more than 40 years until Ashford's passing in 2011. 부인이 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Very interesting, right? So they would sort of move on to the Motown era and also compose songs like I'm Every Woman, which was first made as a monumental hit by Chaka Khan and then by Whitney Houston in the 90s. 그래서 약간 그 걸 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Simpson a bit better. 그래서 준비했습니다. 샤카칸입니다. I'm Every Woman.

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2: 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When you go on a hike or trip, it's best not to bring any flammable devices that might cause forest fires, such as lighters and matches. Cook outdoors only in designated areas. 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
2: 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Within Seoul, dial 120. Outside of Seoul and within Korea,Dial 02120. The call center also provides consultations via mobile phone text messages at 02120.
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0: Ozone is formed when automobile exhaust gases combine with air pollutants such as ultraviolet rays. Inhaling these substances can lead to symptoms like headaches, shortness of breath, or dizziness. In more severe cases, it can cause lung damage and inflammation if it comes into contact with the eyes.
1: When an ozone warning is issued, it is unsafe to engage in vigorous exercise or spend prolonged periods outdoors. Ozone can impair lung function, so individuals with respiratory or heart issues, children, and the elderly should exercise extra caution. Furthermore, on days with a high ozone index, it is advisable to keep windows closed to prevent outside air from entering.
0: Remember, unlike fine dust, ozone cannot be filtered by masks. The best defense against ozone is adopting an eco-friendly lifestyle.

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1: 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I'm your PD, DJ EQ. You just listened to highlights of the Music Boutique segment for the first hour. Just a reminder, this is a pre-recorded broadcast. I hope you are enjoying your Saturday morning listening to our show.

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1: 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Second, bring your backup charger, lanterns, whatever will keep you safe and connected with others in case of an emergency. Third, be careful of rock slides and landslides. 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
2: 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Here are 6 steps to follow to make sure you get the most out of your hand washing routine.
3: 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Rub hands palm to palm.
2: 2. 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Repeat for both hands.
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2: 4. 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Repeat for both hands.
3: 5. Rub each thumb clasped in the opposite hand using a rotational movement.
2: And 6. Rub fingertips into the palm of the opposite hand to clean under your fingernails. 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
1: On this Seoul Smarts, the Child Identification Fingerprint Database. Data shows that the highest number of missing child reports are made between March and May. You can register your child's fingerprint and personal details online at the Agency for Children, Women, and Disabled website, AnjunDream, at www.safe182.go.kr, their smartphone app, or in person at your nearest police station. 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

0: Being the last stretch of the spring season, May is usually a time characterized by poor air quality.
1: In response, the Ministry of Environment has been implementing a set of regulations divided into stages depending on the level of air quality.
0: Level 1 begins with limiting outdoor activity and wearing a mask. Levels 2 and 3 will have cars with odd-numbered license plates on the road on odd-numbered dates and vice versa for even numbers.
1: In Level 4, a warning will be issued for all children and seniors to stay indoors. And in Level 5, school times will be altered.
0: Simply put, keep mindful this month of air pollution levels and remain indoors when possible.

0: 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We abide by the regulation and guidelines of the Korea Media and Communications Commission. Ju Yong-jin, the head of the radio division, is the executive manager of TBS EFM programming.
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However, there are safety rules you have to remember if you want to fully enjoy beautiful mountain sceneries. First, be fully aware of the hiking course you'll be taking. 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

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Fourth, be careful of rock slides and landslides. Most importantly, don't drift away from designated courses. Also, in any case of an accident, call 119. And lastly, let your family and friends know where your destination is.

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1: May is a perfect month to go hiking. However, there are safety rules you have to remember if you want to fully enjoy beautiful mountain sceneries. First, be fully aware of the hiking course you'll be taking.

0: Inhaling these substances can lead to symptoms like headaches, shortness of breath, or dizziness. In more severe cases, it can cause lung damage and inflammation if it comes into contact with the eyes.
1: When an ozone warning is issued, it is unsafe to engage in vigorous exercise or spend prolonged periods outdoors. Ozone can impair lung function, so individuals with respiratory or heart issues, children, and the elderly should exercise extra caution. Furthermore, on days with a high ozone index, it is advisable to keep windows closed to prevent outside air from entering.
0: Remember, unlike fine dust, ozone cannot be filtered by masks. The best defense against ozone is adopting an eco-friendly lifestyle.

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1: Washing our hands regularly and thoroughly has become an important practice in our everyday lives. Here are six steps to follow to make sure you get the most out of your hand washing routine.
2: 1. Rub hands palm to palm.
1: 2. Rub the back of the hands with the opposite palm. Repeat for both hands.
2: 3. Rub palm to palm with fingers interlaced.
1: 4. Get the back of your fingers by rubbing interlocked fingers into your palm. Repeat for both hands.
2: 5. Rub each thumb clasped in the opposite hand using a rotational movement.
1: And 6. Rub fingertips into the palm of the opposite hand to clean under your fingernails. Repeat for both hands.
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5: In response, the Ministry of Environment has been implementing a set of regulations divided into stages depending on the level of air quality.